Oh my god, Caroline Polachek is so incredible. Her new album is literally flawless. I agree with Charlie, I think it's going to get nominated for a Grammy. Yep, IMO, I think it's literally phenomenal. 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

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Someone has what? 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I'm very interested.

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1: Is that a hint for us to get off? 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

It's a local Bristol band we're playing there. 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Well, they produce. Local Bristol producers. 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

0: very welcome at this house. To be quite honest, we're also Freya's son, our house chat, Soulja Boy's business plan for how he got his song to go viral, and I was very impressed. Yeah.
1: As a good businessman, he's welcome at Wild Donna Towers anytime he wants.

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1: Yeah, we're hyped and pumped, and we'll probably roll through to a snack machine. 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
0: Absolutely sick of us.

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0: She's off to get the bus. 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

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It's cheese puffs and stinky papaya.

has reached the Erica Badu hotline. If you're calling for Erica, press 1. If you're calling to wish her a happy birthday, Kwanzaa, MLK, Black History Month, Juneteenth, or Hanukkah, press 2. If you're calling because you just saw her on BET, MTV, or any of the social media outlets and you're checking to make sure you're still in good standing, press 3. If you're calling to beg for some shit in general, press 4. If you're calling to beg for some shit, but this is that pre-call before the actual begging, press 5. If you've already made that pre-call and this is the actual call to beg, press 6. If you're calling to ask for some free tickets in a city near you and no, she don't really fuck with you like that, press 7. If you're calling to book Erica to flip the first burger at your company barbecue or to DJ at your little cousin's slip and slide party, press 8. If you're calling to say peace and don't really fit into any of those descriptions, text me, because I really don't answer voicemail.

Sorry to talk over someone. 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Oh, it might have been fake news. Sorry. Lenny is just fact checking.

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Isn't that insane? Team fucking saw me all the way.

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0: 7 minutes left of us before Slight Machine, so yeah, just take it right the way down.
1: Also, 7 minutes, this song is called Seven Waves, funnily enough. 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

0: We didn't. 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I feel like that was like an American, and we saw that on in American media. But we had to spin the bottle. Did you ever play that?
1: Yeah. 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
0: No. I was a loser.

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1: Do all just women sound the same on radio? Is that how it is? Because all of our friends say that we all sound the same as well. Who knows?
0: I think we sound very different. Anyway, Shoop can back me up on this.
1: Also, for clarity, for the record, I did make out with people as a teenager, just not through the medium of Spin the Bottle or 7 Minutes in Heaven. I did have my horrible teen makeouts.

0: We're going to end on this one. It's 10 p.m. Snack machine time. Thanks for listening, everyone.
1: Yeah, thanks for listening. Had a blast. 4 hours. Flew by. Had a great time. And obviously, if Ginny was here, she'd also be saying bye as well. So we'll say goodbye for her.
0: Goodbye, everybody. Thank you for listening.

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2: Hey, this is Homer Simpson saying...

Now this is what I call Tech House Friday. That last one was Just Us by Sinfi, and this new one that we've got on now is Hallelujah in Heaven by The Vision. But this is the Groove Assassin extended edit.

say that last tune was Jackie's Theme by Tom DeNeve, and then this new one is Believe, Black Loops and James Pepper. This one's out on Rhythm Section. Why not believe in me?

That last one was Luna Ludmilla, Subtle Attraction. That's out on Berg Audio. Berg Audio are one of my favourite labels, actually. They're based in France and they do a lot of this kind of like dreamy, deep house. So I check them out if I'm you. And then this new track now is called Heartbreaker by Discop. This is Ukrainian.

This one is the I can't say the word. Imitable? No. I don't know what I'm trying to say. It's basically, this is I Wanna Go Back by Ben Sims. I'm going to try blend in a little naughty dubby thing next by Steffi. And it's called Yours.

0: Hey! 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Yo, taxi man!
1: Shit. 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Here we go.
0: Taxi! Taxi! Yo, man! Right here. Woo! Right. Hey, oh, what's up?
2: Brooklyn.
0: Brooklyn, man! Yo, man! You suck, man! I got your plate number! I'm gonna call TLC!

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Now let's go out here and try to make this bitch happy. 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

0: You know, it really isn't any of my business, but you smoke too much.
1: Okay, Mom.
0: You're really happy driving this taxi, aren't you?
1: Fuck yes. I mean, yeah. It's a cool job.
0: But, I mean, is that your whole goal in life? Driving taxi cabs?
1: Is there something wrong with that?
2: No. I'm sorry. I really didn't mean that the way it sounded.
1: Yeah, well, I'll tell you something. I don't always want to be a cab driver.
2: What do you really want to be?
1: A mechanic.

0: motherfucking difference no more. Everybody on a program. This is more different than the 80s. You just pick which hustler you want to be like. Can't even do that now. Yeah.
1: Nobody sound like this, sound like this. I got my own sound, I'm an instrument. I'm an instrument. Nobody sound like this, sound like this. I got my own sound, I got my own sound. Nobody sound like this, sound like this. I got my own sound, I'm an instrument. I'm an instrument. Nobody sound like this, sound like this. I got my own sound, I got my own sound. Yeah. Rack it up, been counting. We ain't playing pool, but all my niggas got stripes and they solid. Yeah. I chose popping bottles over college. I got a drinking problem. I need a Grammy to ease my conscience. Or a trip to the Bahamas. My chain rocky, like those Freezy Mountains. But cut the grass so you can see the snakes, we know. But you gotta rake the leaves, get rid of the weeds so the seeds can grow. I'm a landscaper.
2: I'm a landscaper.
1: Making this money was rough, like sandpaper.
2: Like sandpaper.
1: I carry 1.9, breaker. But I'm throwing bullets like Mahomes when he was a Red Raider. So tell a fiend, to tell a friend.
2: Tell a friend.
1: I'm connected with the white, like skeletons.
2: Like skeletons.
1: Big Wolf is a writer. On the road to riches, you niggas is hitchhikers.
2: Yeah. Yeah.
1: Nobody sound like this, sound like this. I got my own sound, I'm an instrument.
2: I'm an instrument.
1: Nobody sound like this, sound like this. I got my

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0: This bass, same percussion. 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I got my own sound, and it ain't a howl.
1: Yeah.
0: It was instrumental in the mail. I play with scales. 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

0: Nobody sound like this, sound like this. 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Nobody sound like this, sound like this. I got my own sound, I'm an instrument. Nobody sound like this, sound like this. I got my own sound, I got my own sound.
1: Do it. When we change the channel with the plies, wet clothes on the porch, we ain't have a dry. 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
2: You go to Brooklyn?
3: Hello. How are you?
2: I want to go to Brooklyn.
3: Come in, sir.
2: All right. You gotta get to Brooklyn?
4: Oakland. Better you show me.
2: Yeah.
5: Braveheart for life.
6: Oh,
5: Salam Remy.
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1: All right. 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

0: What's your name, man?
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0: Here, can read it. That's me. Helmut? That's your name?
1: Yeah.
0: That's a fucked up name to be naming your kid. In English, that'd be like calling your kid, Lampshade. Some shit like that.
1: So, what's your name?
0: Yo-Yo.
1: What?
2: Look in my eyes and tell me what you see.
3: The eyes are the windows to the soul.
4: Yeah. One of the greatest.
5: Hey, wrote this one in the mountains out of Tennessee. A tenant tree. A tip to kick the tins, but I got tendencies. Since the beat and grizzly. Passed out at that mountaintop and skimmed the peak. How God playing the drums for a young nigga and I missed the beat. Misery. Striped with red and green like we feel Christmassy. But it's a beam. If he objected to text, we send a link. Kiss the creek. My physical form recalled every lift of finger. Hissing Greek. Kick the beans. But now to a critic, I can't be pissed to speak. Civilly, liberally. Toter gas, hit a G, spinning heat. My glick on me, 26, so it really don't take shit to sneak. A meal could make those bittersweet. Start thinking about love differently. Stop taking so much seriously.

0: ignoring my phone, the only one listening. Advertise the digit app when I spin a bag. 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If we ain't there to spark the revolution, all our series can. Drove from High Sierra, got my slayer like a jerry can. I was barely there, I barely dwell, I'm getting scared. I can't, how we feel toward domestic terrorists, prepare for them.
1: Hey,
0: I swear to you, Robert Ory already scored if you lost me. I just put my whole through college, Lori Loughlin. My mama asked me why I'm on my story coffin, cause I'm a marksman. Hey, imperfect aim be exhausting. A game we can't all win. Quick scandal like I'm scamming on the odds, but really I accept the randomness of God. Shit, it is what it is, and it's not what it's not. Nigga try me like I'm pussy, he gon' get a surprise. They don't know if I'm a rookie or if it's a disguise. That little nigga know what he doing, you can see it in his eyes. Shit, it is what it is, and it's not what it's not. A nigga try me like I'm pussy, he gon' get a surprise. They don't know if a nigga rookie or if it's a disguise. That little nigga know what he doing, you can see it in his eyes. You can see it in his eyes.
1: Take a look at this.
2: It's highly theoretical.
1: Theoretical? Do I have to remind you that theory is the beginning of solutions?

0: It's just that I have everything planned out for me, you know? I mean, everything's going just right for me now.
1: Well, you can't beat that, can you?
0: Nope. But, you know, I mean, I appreciate it. Thanks for the tip.
1: You bet.
0: Take it easy.
1: Sure, Mom.

0: Chandophobe.
1: Chandophobe.

0: Hey, Oskmal here. Just want to say that I'm really enjoying the experience of the Chontongo, but I wish everyone would stop referring to fake footwork as real footwork. I have to repeat that it's not real footwork, unless it's from Chicago or Bristol, okay? Thanks, guys.
1: Hey, it's Shoop. I think chunt.org might be broken. I went on and pressed play and it was like... Yeah, let me know if you have any idea what's going on. Thanks.

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Yes. 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If they ask you who you do, tell them that. How are we doing? Nice to be back. Good to see some of you in real life as well. The other night. Absolutely glorious.

0: Yeah, 20 years since this album dropped. Fantastic Volume 2. This is a Volume 2, right? Can't even see the album, but I'm pretty sure this is a Volume 2.
1: Spread the word, that nigga's hardcore. Thimby is MC, lyrics are cardboard. Rip them up, cause I'm the real jab, rip up.
0: This is pretty slowed down. Yeah, running through a few heartbreak tunes. That's just the mood I'm in right now, don't ask. Yeah, I can liven things up a little bit soon though, but it is Sunday, so not too low.

0: tell you something. Don't ask me if I promise. Everything I say is a promise. All I say is promises. Boy seeing hidden in plain sight. Some harm a cheater, never rocking the same stripes. But I'm supposed to stay in my lane, right? I guess I'm not to stay in my lane tight. People think bucks are the issue, so they never make it to the crux of the issue. Then I gotta hear how it never seemed fair, and whatever feared here have a tissue. I'm not a buyer or a seller, but broke my own record for not losing my umbrella. All while mama was watching a novella, I slay writers like Sarah Michelle Gellar. Snazzy type of young fella, perpetually winning, spinning like a propeller. So I can stop to take a picture, cause the dictionary made me to a really good speller. And if I said I'm gonna be there, I'll be there. If I said I'll be there, that's exactly where I'll be. If I said I'm gonna be there, I'll be there. That's one thing that people know about me. In the present, everything is way more pleasant. I don't bring sand to the beach.
1: Yeah, this one, Jazzy.
0: I don't rap a country, I'm no monkey.
1: I'm not trying to fit. I think Homeboy Summer put it up on Bandcamp last year, possibly.
0: A lot of stuff is bogus, but when I'm in the moment, yo, I heart.
1: Stuff he couldn't put out properly.
0: Fame and fortune aren't even motives.
1: Because of the samples, so yeah. You're mad, a lot of Dilla samples on there, it's fucking great. A lot of great samples. This one, I love it though. It's an Azimuth one as well, that's well worth checking out.
0: My law for baiting any calling the cops. For I had called waiting, I was calling the shots. Swerving in the low cut socks, serving up the uncut. Yup. Breaking out the untouched stock. And if I said I'm gonna be there, I'll be there. If I said I'll be there, that's exactly where I'll be. And if I said I'm gonna be there, I'll be there. That's the thing that people know about me. I know my own way around. I'm okay, I'm old clay, I don't play around. Mainstay to turn gray around. Somebody to spend all day around. Thank God for that. When it's my time, none of that coughing crap. Stick to world peace. I'm just here to spread the word, let the worms eat. Laid off the sticky buns, fought off the succubus. I'm one of the lucky ones, probably the luckiest. Give up on the tedium, pet the snuffleupagus. I am just a medium, I'm not coming up with this. Yeah, that's right. I can hit you with the hard stuff, but yeah, that's life. But yeah, that's life. And if I said I'm gonna be there, I'll be there.
1: Yeah, that new Homeboy Sandman. Well, not new, but as discussed on his Bandcamp. Yeah, been loving Homeboy Sandman recently.
0: And if I said I'm gonna be there, I'll be there.
1: Felt about talking all over him before, but yeah, we had a
0: stop. I'll be there because the beat was too short.
1: We had him in Preston a couple of weeks ago, played after him. It was fucking great. And yeah, the new album, Rich 2, also well worth checking out. Yeah, out to Homeboy Sandman. Here's some Gangrene.

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This one I picked up in Peckham just the other day. Out to Maestro Records. Got a good little haul there. 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

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And there's some definite gems in there. I mean, he's such a good rapper. 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

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Give myself a 3-hour slot. 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I did hear Ron was on for 6 hours the other day though, so could be worse.

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This one, some Digo and Cardi from a few years back. 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It's kind of an under the radar one, but I absolutely loved this one when it came out. Absolutely rinsed it. Not heard it in a long time. I'm going to say it was about 10 years ago ish. Maybe a bit more. 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

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I don't know, I was just drawn to these tunes. Probably going to regret it tomorrow. Couple more. Squeeze them in. Bed by 11. We're laughing. Next one's for you, number two. 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

0: 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Only 11 minutes after the initial time. This is your chance. So by the time I start playing the clip again, you have time to tell me in the chat if I'm crushing. Let's start the show again.
1: Oh, this fucking guy.
2: 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Understand me? Just ignore him. Ignore him, Jody.

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So, what went on there? Welcome to the boat, the emo slash metal slash punk maybe slash math rock slash maybe some completely unrelated things whenever I feel that's the vibe show with your boy Grapes Commute.

So I think first up we had Important Things, Spectre Magic by Snowing. Then we went into, was it The World is a Beautiful Place and I'm No Longer Afraid to Die with Heartbeat in the Brain? Is that what we had after that? And then it was Crywank with Song for a Guilty Sadist. And that last one was Owls with Everyone is My Friend. Owls, of course, one of the many projects featuring the two Kinsella brothers. Well, not all the projects feature both of them, but that one does. We'll certainly be hearing more stuff from that family.

Shout out Ben, who's just messaged in to say, wow, what a gross noise. Please change. That was Prove It by Divide and Dissolve. This is Weltschmerz by Bismuth. Keep it stoner, doom, e things for the moment, at least.

So this is, you know, quite a nice lengthy one. This is the sort of one where you go outside. No, I'm not saying you go outside. You stay tuned in, I go outside.

I didn't mean to end that last one early, that was an accident. Fuck, I really like that song and it's really peaceful and nice and the ending's nice, but these things happen in life. Speaking of things that happen in life, to all who are invested in the notepad, notebook, whatever you call it, drama earlier, paper book, paper pad, paper, it's been found at the family house.

Okay, bear me 1 second. I just need to restart my Serato software. Let's get that done. And y'all hear me? I think you can. When I was saying I need to practice more, it's I download new music every week, you know, like I hear a track and I'm like, oh my God, I fucking love that. I want to have it in my collection. I want to play it out and about. And then it comes to the club and like, I think the tune is what I think it is, but because I don't know it well enough, sometimes it sneaks up on me and I get it wrong, which is a bit annoying. So let me just put this in the night's one back on. I'll put it back to more or less where we were, about here. Sorry about that.

So yeah, this one is Overnight by Inland Nights. Really vibe with this. Just this like I don't know, I just feel like it's classic housey, shoulder moving, grooving kind of tune.

This one is Promised Land by Joe Smooth. 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So I think I might add this to my repertoire of just great closing tracks. Also, sorry if the volume went a bit up and down. I thought I was adjusting my headphones, but actually I was adjusting the master level, so sorry.

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0: Of what?
1: Chunts.
0: Chunts?
1: Chunts.
0: 400 chunts?
1: Yeah.
2: Hello, it's me, Brog the Frog. You are currently listening.

Yes, yes. It's Friday, gang. Thanks to Toby. Lovely as always. Big day of radio on Channel FM.

do a show earlier this week, so doing a couple hours this afternoon as a penance. Gonna play some house music mostly. Start a bit slow and get there.

Just realized I didn't do any shouts, except I guess Toby at the start. Shouts to Chanto. Shouts to Tiger. M on the train. Young Dale. The Big Bunny Brer. Of Netskia. When you hold me, do you dream? Out to Toby again. As a listener, not as a DJ. That's everyone I can see. I scrolled a bit. Shout out if I missed you.